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0: 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We're getting you ready for Drew Hill and Pusha P. That's happening just in a couple of weeks, Friday, June the 5th, First Security Amphitheater. 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A Little Rock's Adult Choice still coming up. Arrested Development with a throwback is Skokie Nightlife. Little Rock's Adult Choice, 102.1, it's KOKY.
1: 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We know how much you love the blues and Southern Soul. So make sure to stick around for your chance to win tickets to the Southern Soul Sunday, featuring some of Arkansas's finest talent, The E, Big Set, Moby, J.C. McKellar, Willie P. Yep, you hear some of them right here on KOKY, and you get to see them do their thing at Knopf of the City, May 24th for Southern Soul Sunday. And get ready to put your boots on the ground. 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That's right, it's their 30-year anniversary. They're going to be in Little Rock Friday, June 5th at the First Security Amphitheater with Pleasure P. And yep, we're going to hook you up with those tickets at 501-523-1021. 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K-O-K-Y.
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3: 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Here we are decades later. 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

0: leave it bad on Little Rock Stone Choice 102.1 KQY. Raheem Devon, you, Tennessee, came from Arrested Development. It's Friday evening. It's the weekend, baby. And speaking of the weekend, we got something for everyone all weekend long, starting out with All Blues and Southern Soul Saturday, 19 hours of that. We also have Koki Nightlife, Koki Inspiration, Smooth Jazz Sunday, the Ricky Smiley Jump Off, and Solid Gold Soul Sundays, best of the 60s and 70s and the 80s. 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
4: 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Menthol cigarettes are a major public health threat. 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Smoking menthol cigarettes causes health issues and illnesses for Black Americans, and 85% of Black smokers chose menthol cigarettes, while only 29% of white smokers used them. Is this a coincidence? 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

0: Little Rock's No Choice, 102.1 KQI Snoop featuring Swiss Beats, The Step, Windows from Pastor Mike Jr. Love in the Middle with Skip and Ross. It is your Friday night. Hey, it's the weekend, baby. You got me, the weekend warrior, DJ Paul. We're getting you ready for Drew Hill along with Pleasure P. That's happening on Friday, June the 5th. 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

Little Roxy Gold Joyce, 101 KOQI, Dino Brown, featuring Mike Clark Jr. getting set up all blues and Southern Soul Saturday. That's the Soul Train Live. Speaking of that, 19 hours of blues and Southern Soul starting at 5 a.m. tomorrow morning and running all the way to midnight.

Yeah, dip chop, the Fantasia.

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Little Mike's Adult Choice, 102.1 KOKY, Mariah Carey, Can't Let Go Friday Night. Hey, it's the weekend, baby. Omarion coming up this hour. Kevin Ross on the way. This is Elijah Connor. It's More Than a Friend. It's Koki Nightlife on the weekend, baby. Little Mike's Adult Choice, 102.1 KOKY.

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0: Orleans one, Kill Kill Wax, Omarion, and the one, Look My Way from Kevin Ross. Made for me from Money Gone. Get his Cokie Nightlife. Nighttime is the right time. Getting you ready for the Southern Soul Sunday. It's happening in North for the City. Next Sunday, that is on May the 24th, with the E, Vic Set, Moby, Jason McKellar, Willie P. You can call the club, get your tickets, and get more info. And keep it here. We'll be telling you more about it and getting you hooked up with tickets, too. All right? It is a Friday night. It's the weekend, baby. Still coming up. Bobby Brown, Cokie Nightlife. It's on Little Rock's Adult Choice. 102.1, Scale KY.
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0: Little Rock's Adult Joyce 102.1 KLKY. That's Bruno Mars, Risk It All, Selfish from KJ Jones. Every Little Step I Take from Bobby Brown. Nighttime is the Right Time. Man, time really flies when you're having fun. I got to bounce. We got Cokie Nightlife rolling until 5 a.m. Stop and think about it. I don't know why, but it's rolling until 5 a.m. Then we got All Blues and Southern Soul Saturday. J Boogie, CTC, Sonny Jean, the Cokie Queen, JC McKellar, Lead Dog Broadway Joe, and me, DJ Paul. We got you 19 hours of it right here at Little Rock's Adult Choice. And I got to bounce, as always. Appreciate the time you took away from your time to be a part of my time. And from this time to the next time, peace out from Little Rock's Adult Choice. Cokie Nightlife is 102.1. 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

0: Choice KOKY has got the big wins for you this week. We know how much you love the blues and Southern Soul. So make sure to stick around for your chance to win tickets to the Southern Soul Sunday featuring some of Arkansas's finest talent. The E, Big Set, Mo B, J.C. McKellar, Willie P. Yep, you hear some of them right here on KOKY and you get to see them do their thing at Knopf of the City May 24th for Southern Soul Sunday. And get ready to put your boots on the ground. The 4th Annual Pine Bluff Takeover Black Rodeo is going to be going on May 30th at the Pine Bluff Convention Center. The crunkest show on dirt with ranch, brunk, bareback riding, ladies breakaway, steer wrestling, calf roping, and more. And it doesn't stop there because Drew Hill is celebrating 30 years. That's right, it's their 30-year anniversary. They're going to be in Little Rock Friday, June 5th at the First Security Amphitheater with Pleasure P. And yep, we're going to hook you up with those tickets at 501-523-1021. It's where smooth and easy winning happens, baby. Little Rock's adult choice. 1021 KOKY.
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0: Roxy Gold Choice KOKY has got the big wins for you this week. We know how much you love the blues and Southern Soul. So make sure to stick around for your chance to win tickets to the Southern Soul Sunday featuring some of Arkansas's finest talent. The E, Big Sec, Mo B, J.C. McKellar, Willie P. Yep, you hear some of them right here on KOKY and you get to see them do their thing at Knopf of the City May 24th for Southern Soul Sunday. And get ready to put your boots on the ground. The 4th Annual Pine Bluff Takeover Black Rodeo is going to be going on May 30th at the Pine Bluff Convention Center. The crunkest show on dirt with ranch, brunk, bareback riding, ladies breakaway, steer wrestling, calf roping, and more. And it doesn't stop there because Drew Hill is celebrating 30 years. That's right, it's their 30-year anniversary. They're going to be in Little Rock Friday, June 5th at the First Security Amphitheater with Pleasure P. And yep, we're going to hook you up with those tickets at 501-523-1021. It's where smooth and easy winning happens, baby. Little Rock's Adult Choice, 1021 KOKY. 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

0: a crazy feeling though. I don't want to get too attached, but I feel like I already am. My mind's telling me one thing, but I guess I should listen to my heart. 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

0: It's Adult Choice 1021 KOKY, Sherwood, Little Rock. 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

0: Adult Choice KOKY has got the big wins for you this week. We know how much you love the blues and Southern Soul. So make sure to stick around for your chance to win tickets to the Southern Soul Sunday featuring some of Arkansas's finest talent. The E, Big Sec, Mo B, J.C. McKellar, Willie P. Yep, you hear some of them right here on KOKY and you get to see them do their thing at Knopf of the City May 24th for Southern Soul Sunday. And get ready to put your boots on the ground. The 4th Annual Pine Bluff Takeover Black Rodeo is going to be going on May 30th at the Pine Bluff Convention Center. The crunkest show on dirt with ranch, brunk, bareback riding, ladies breakaway, steer wrestling, calf roping, and more. And it doesn't stop there because Drew Hill is celebrating 30 years. That's right, it's their 30-year anniversary. They're going to be in Little Rock Friday, June 5th at the First Security Amphitheater with Pleasure P. And yep, we're going to hook you up with those tickets at 501-523-1021. It's where smooth and easy winning happens, baby. Little Rock's Adult Choice, 1021 KOKY.
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5: 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You know what I'm saying, baby? 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

0: 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We're true to this. 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

take it back. When you came to me so many years ago, with your head hung down and your hands out.

This is the show that plays the best of today and the best of yesterday. That was Tommy Tucker in High Heel Sneakers. Here's Stephanie Luckett now. I want to spend a little time with you.

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We're going down to the trail ride.

Southern soul from today and blues from yesterday. That's Trey Williams, and here's Bobby Bland on the Blues Buffet.

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0: Buffy. 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
1: Yeah. 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

0: in the East. 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

That's Breeze, Mr. Do Too Much on the Blues Buffet. 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You're tuned to the Blues Buffet. My name is Jay Boogie. 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

0: 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Having so much fun, looked out the window and found out, well, there's the sun. 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

0: It's Little Rock's Adult Choice, 102.1 KLKY. Mike Carr Jr., Cups in the Air. Turn the Goose from the PC Band, Boom Boom Boom, Willie Clayton, and classic music, Amanda James, I'd Rather Go Blind. It's Saturday morning, hey, it's the weekend, baby. I'm your weekend warrior, DJ Paul. A lot of good things coming to Central Arkansas as we approach a holiday weekend, of course, next weekend, and the big Southern Soul Sunday. Dab nigga, now for the city with the E, Big Set, Mo B, Jason McKellar, Willie D. That date again is May the 24th. Keep it here. We'll be giving you more information on that. You can get your tickets at the club. And of course, keep it here for your chance to get hooked up to them. Little Rock's Adult Choice. Hey, it is Saturday morning. It's the weekend, baby. We got Alvin Garrett on the way. Some Johnny Taylor coming up. Appreciate you hanging out with me. I'm your weekend warrior, DJ Paul, with Snarl Blues and Southern Soul Saturday. Little Rock's Adult Choice, 102.1 KLKY.
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8: 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I said, get up now. 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

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Go to Rock Stone Choice 102 and KOKY. The anthem came from Kim McCoy and classic Johnny Taylor, Soul Heaven. Saturday morning is the weekend, baby. You got to be the weekend warrior, DJ Paul, as we get you for getting ready for you.

0: 107 Warden Road, and that is on May the 24th. You can get more info by calling the club and get your tickets also. And keep it here. We get you hooked up too. And go to Rock's Adult Choice. Small Bills and Southern Soul Saturday. Man, much love to all the graduates in Central Arkansas. A lot of them, a lot of people graduate this weekend. Big props. Congratulations. Keep on doing what you're doing. Little Rock's Adult Choice, All Blues and Southern Soul Saturday. It's on KOKY.
1: 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We know how much you love the blues and Southern Soul. So make sure to stick around for your chance to win tickets to the Southern Soul Sunday, featuring some of Arkansas's finest talent, The E, Big Set, Mo B, J.C. McKellar, Willie P. Yep, you hear some of them right here on KOKY, and you get to see them do their thing at Knopf of the City, May 24th for a Southern Soul Sunday. And get ready to put your boots on the ground. 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That's right, it's their 30-year anniversary. They're going to be in Little Rock Friday, June 5th at the First Security Amphitheater with Pleasure P. And yep, we're going to hook you up with those tickets at 501-523-1021. 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

0: It's Little Rock's Doll Choice 102.1 KQI, just epic country girl. Baddest from Magic One. Gotta do it for the country girls, the baddest girls, all of that. Okay, when I'm saying bad, I mean bad in a good way, right? Also, Sugar Daddy came from Lady Williams. I can understand it. Some classic Bobby Womack. Saturday morning's the weekend, baby. You got me, the weekend warrior, DJ Paul, getting you ready for a big night. This is happening on June the 5th. You got Drew Hill celebrating 30 years. Believe it or not, 30 years with Drew Hill. They'll be at the First Security Amphitheater. An all-white affair. 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That date again is Friday night, June the 5th, First Security Amphitheater. 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It's an All Blues and Southern Soul Saturday. The music continues to roll on. Sicily Real
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DJ Paul. DJ Paul. Who is the man that turns your radio out? DJ Paul. DJ Paul. What's up, baby? This is your boy, the best looking fat man in show business, Big Rob. That's spelled B-I-G-G-R-O-B-B. 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DJ.

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0: 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Top of the morning to Miss Mary Bell and the crew up in Kankakee. Brother Will Born locked in. Rita and the crew up in Quiet City, St. Louis. My friends up in Minnesota. George and Tracy Wicker down in Midway, Georgia. 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Hey, I got to bounce. I'm going to a graduation, so J.C. McKellar's coming up next. He's going to fill in till 2 o'clock. Then you got CTC, the Cokie Queen, Sound Gene, the Broadway Joe, all rolling with you today on Little Rock's Adult Choice, All Blues, and Southern Soul Saturday. Going to the graduation, man. You got to bounce, as always. Appreciate the time you took away from your time to be a part of my time. And from this time to the next time, peace out from Little Rock's Adult Choice. 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

From the Central High crisis till today, we ain't new to this. 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

It's Little Rock's Adult Choice, 1021 KOKY. Your man JC McKellar, the Arkansas boy, sitting in for the Weekend Warrior, DJ Paul, on another all blue Saturday, y'all. It's going down today. I'm gonna be with you at 2 o'clock. Look, that was my man Al Chauncey with I Feel Good. Coming up right here on Kokie, it's my man King George with Leave and Party right here on Little Rock's Adult Choice, 1021 KOKY.

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0: It's Little Rock's Adult Choice, 102.1 KOKY. That was Mr. Clarence Carter, y'all. I know everybody's heard about the passing of Mr. Clarence Carter. He was a true blues icon, true blues legend. And that song, Slip Away, just brings back so many memories of my childhood. My parents played that song. Oh, man. It brings back some memories, y'all. Mr. Clarence Carter, man, may he rest in love, you know, condolences to his family. Hey, listen, I want to talk about a few events, man. Look, everybody and their mother, sister, brother, cousin, dog, cat is talking about this Drew Hill concert. I keep telling people, y'all, this is going to be an entire vibe in downtown Little Rock, Arkansas. It's going down Friday, June the 5th at the Little Rock Amphitheater. Look, with special guest Pleasure P. Look, Drew Hill is celebrating 30 years in the entertainment business, y'all. If you ain't never seen Drew Hill in concert, man, get ready for a treat. Look, go get your tickets for this event at Ticketmaster.com. Come down, man. It's going to be an outside event, too. That's why it's going to be a whole vibe, man. All white affair, Drew Hill, all the members going to be on deck with special guest Pleasure B. It's going to be a whole entire vibe. And look, don't forget to lock in with Santa Jean, the Cokie Queen, on weekdays from 9 a.m. to 2 p.m., Monday through Friday, for your chance to win tickets to this event and other events. Santa Jean got some treats for you, but guess what? You got to lock in to 102.1 KOKY for your chance to win these tickets. Look, coming up right here on All Blues Saturday, it's my man TK Soul. We going to party like back in the day. Also, my man Big Rob. Hey. I'm going to let the cat out the bag. Big Rob coming to Little Rock real soon. You got to keep it locked in to find out, though. Keep it locked in right here on Little Rock's Adult Choice, 102.1. It's the Arkansas Boy filling in for DJ Paul on Kokie.
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It's Little Rock's Adult Choice, 1021 KOKY. It's your man, JC McKellar, the Arkansas boy, filling in for the weekend warrior, DJ Paul, on another All Blue Saturday, y'all. Look, it's going to be a warm one today, y'all. Hey, that humidity starting to kick in, man. Showing signs of summer around here, y'all. Hey, very small chance of rain with a high 84 degrees, y'all. Hey, I want to give a few shout-outs, man, to all my truck drivers out there, man. For those who don't know, JC McKellar is a truck driver, man. For the past 16 years, I've been on them highways and byways, y'all. And I'm going to look out for my truckers, man. One of my buddies hit me up, said, man, you ain't shout out the truckers. Hey, I got you, man. Y'all hit them horns for old JC McKellar. Shout out my people over at Redstone Construction. I know they got y'all working on a Saturday, man. But hey, JC got love for you, baby. JC got love for you. Shout out Mrs. JC McKellar. Look, I know if ain't nobody else going to be listening to JC McKellar. Hey, my mook gonna be listening to JC McKellar. Shout out Miss Connie, aka Wide Load. Hey, y'all know it's Wide Load. I call her Miss Connie just to mess with her though. Hey, love you so much, girl. My cake lady, Lady Walker. Gotta show love to you, man. Hey, anybody need a birthday cake made or novelty cake? Holly Miss Lady Walker, man. She got you covered. My girl Suge Harris. Keeping Angela over at Off Limit Events. Hey. They gave JC McKellar a microphone in his

0: 2 p.m. for your chance to win tickets to these events. It's just going down. Y'all stay locked in with me. I'm going to carry you all the way to 2 o'clock. And what we got coming up on Cokie, we got some Miss Jody, y'all. We got some Gwen White, some Ronnie Bell. Keep it locked in with J.C. McKellar, the Arkansas boy on Little Rock's Adult Choice, 102.1 KOKY.
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It's Little Rock's adult choice, 1021 KOKY. That was Miss Jody. She said your dog is about to kill my cat. Hey, listen, keep it locked in with the Arkansas boy, JC McKellar, right here on Cokie. Coming up, my girl Gwen White with the other woman on Little Rock's Adult Choice, 1021 KOKY.

It's Adult Choice 1021 KOKY, Sherwood, Little Rock. 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

0: It's Little Rock's Adult Choice. 102.1 KOKY. That was my man, Teddy Diamond, straight out of El Dorado, Arkansas. Coming up next, my man, J1, classic record, y'all. I Got This Record on Koki.
1: You know, I never thought this could happen to me. The day I found out that my woman

He is an all blues and southern soul text club request at 501-523-1021. That's 501-523-1021. Tap in with us for your favorite blues and southern soul on KOKY.

0: It's Little Rock's Adult Choice, 102.1 KOKY. It's your man, JC McKellar, filling in for the Weekend Warrior, DJ Paul. Man, it's going down on another All Blue Saturday, man. I'm having a ball up here, man, listening to all this great music, man. That's what I like, man. That's what I love about this job. I get to do exactly what I love to do. I like to give the blues to the people, man. I'm enjoying it so much. Hey, listen, everybody is talking about the fourth annual Pine Bluff Black Rodeo Takeover. Looks sponsored by the Bluff City Rodeo Association. They calling it the crunkest show on dirt, y'all. Look, I've been hearing a lot of great things about it, man. And listen, it's going to be a family fun event, y'all. So bring the kids out. You know, the kids love to see the cowboys and the cowgirls get on the dirt and do their thing, man. And it's all going down May the 30th at the Pine Bluff Convention Center in Pine Bluff, Arkansas, man. Hey, of course, get your tickets for this event at the Record Rack and the Suit Shop in Pine Bluff, Arkansas, y'all, man. It's going down. The Crunkest Show on Dirt, man. The fourth annual Pine Bluff Takeover Black Rodeo, man. Going down May the 30th, man. Also, I want to reiterate, JC McKellar, Mr. Willie B, my man Mo B, my man Big Set in the E, all performing live at North of the City, not the North of the City, the North of the City, y'all. It's all going down May the 24th, Southern Soul Sunday, y'all. Man, this is going to be the day before the holiday, so guess what? We can stay in there and party all night. Don't nobody got to go to work. Come out and enjoy some good vibes, good fun, good people at the North of the City. Going down May the 24th, Southern Soul Sunday, y'all. Coming up on All Blue Saturday with your man, J.C. McKellar, the Arkansas boy. Check it out. I got L.J. Eccles, my man, Breeze, Mr. Do Too Much. Hey, we even got some Marcellus the Singer, man. Y'all know that's my guy right there. All coming up. Keep it locked in right here on Little Rock's Adult Choice, 102.1 KOKY.
1: 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We know how much you love the blues and Southern Soul. So make sure to stick around for your chance to win tickets to the Southern Soul Sunday featuring some of Arkansas's finest talent. The E, Big Set, Mo B, J.C. McKellar, Willie P. Yep, you hear some of them right here on KOKY and you get to see them do their thing at North of the City May 24th for a Southern Soul Sunday. And get ready to put your boots on the ground. 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That's right, it's their 30-year anniversary. They're going to be in Little Rock Friday, June 5th at the First Security Amphitheater with Pleasure P. And yep, we're going to hook you up with those tickets at 501-523-1021. 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K-O-K-Y.
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2: 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And I got this letter. 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

It's Little Rock's Adult Choice, 102.1 KOKY. You're locked in with your man, J.C. McKellar. Man, I'm filling in for the weekend warrior, DJ Paul. Look, there was Little Rock Bound, Big Rob with Grown and Sexy. Hey, look, all you line dancers out there, get ready, man. Get ready. It's Nephew Jones, my type of carrying on Cokie.

was Little Rock's Adult Choice, 102.1 KOKY, Tito Brown featuring Mike Clark, Jr. Soul Train Line. Coming up next, Calvin Richardson, Can't Let Go on Kokie.

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0: Little Rock's Adult Choice, 102.1 KOKY. You're locked in with your man, J.C. McKellar, on another All Blue Saturday, filling in for DJ Paul, the Weekend Warrior. Hey, y'all, big shout-out to my man, Sean Gales. They call him Drum Cat, y'all. That's my guy, man. Cameron Foster, man, the songbird of Southern Soul. Also, Uncle Willie P. I want to give a big shout-out to Moby, my man, Smooth, my people down in my hometown of Magnolia, Arkansas, listening live on 102.1KOKY.com. I told them we're worldwide, man. You can listen to J.C. McKellar, man. I will make the announcement on my Facebook page before I go on. Also, my man Kirby Tucker, my man Al Turner, my sister down in Mansfield, Louisiana, Tangela Maxie, and my cousin Tia Tucker. I told you I would give you a shout-out. I saw you at the gas station. I got you, girl. Hey, keep it locked in on Little Rock's Adult Choice, 102.1 KOKY, with Santa Jean, the Cokie Queen, from 9 a.m. to 2 p.m., Monday through Friday on the Sound of the City, 102.1 KOKY. Listen, coming up on All Blue Saturday, we got Mr. Tyrone Davis. We got some Arthur Young, man. We got some more Clarence Carter. All coming up on Little Rock's Adult Choice, 102.1 KOKY.
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0: It's Little Rock's Adult Choice 1021 KOKY. The late great Mr. Clarence Carter. Of course, you heard the news. We lost Mr. Clarence Carter. He was a true blues icon and legend, y'all. Hey, listen, real quick, I want to talk about this Southern Soul Sunday thing again going on at the north of the city. May the 24th, y'all. Day before Memorial Day, man, with performance by some of Central Arkansas's elite talents like Mr. Willie P, Mo B, my man Big Set, the E, and of course myself, JC McKellar, the Arkansas boy. 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That's Monday through Friday, right here on the Sound of the City. 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Keep it locked in right here on Little Rock's Adult Choice 1021 KOKY.
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That was Mr. Sam with 901 Party. You locked in with the Arkansas boy, J.C. McKellar, filling in for the Weekend Warrior, DJ Paul. Man, I'm having a ball up in here, man, listening to all this great blues and Southern Soul, man. Coming up on All Blues Saturday, we got my girl, Kim McCoy, Marcellus the singer, and Chuck Strong.

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0: hell is that? Come on, open that door. I know you're in there.
1: Who is it?
0: It's that woman husband you were in there with. That's who it is.
1: Husband? Baby, you got a... This woman ain't got no husband.
0: Oh, yeah, she got a husband, all right. And it would be who if you were sitting out here right now?

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Sherwood, Little Rock. 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

Three Rocks Adult Choice, my man TK Soul, Stay Prayed Up, man. One of my favorite jams, y'all, right here on All Blues. Shout out, you're locked in with the Arkansas boy. Coming up, my man Shiloh, Party Like We Grown, right here on Cokie.

0: It's Little Rock's Adult Choice. 102.1 KOKY. It's your man, JC McKellar, the Arkansas boy, filling in for the weekend warrior, DJ Paul. Hey, I want to give a special shout out to all the truck drivers out there, y'all. Hey, man, y'all working on the Saturday, putting the miles in, man. Get your money, man. We want to also talk about this Drew Hill event going down Friday, June the 5th. It's an all-white affair, and they're celebrating 30 years in the entertainment business. 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Hey, you got to lock in with Santa to win the tickets, man. Hey, it just ain't no other way. Coming up on All Blue Saturday, we got the revelations. My man Tucker and Mr. Colin Taylor keeping it 100 right here on Little Rock's Adult Choice, 102.1 KOKY.
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0: Jacksonville Choice KOKY has got the big wins for you this week. We know how much you love the blues and Southern Soul. So make sure to stick around for your chance to win tickets to the Southern Soul Sunday featuring some of Arkansas's finest talent. The E, Big Set, Mo B, J.C. McKellar, Willie P. Yep, you hear some of them right here on KOKY and you get to see them do their thing at Knopf of the City May 24th for Southern Soul Sunday. And get ready to put your boots on the ground. The 4th Annual Pine Bluff Takeover Black Rodeo is going to be going on May 30th at the Pine Bluff Convention Center. The crunkest show on dirt with ranch, brunk, bareback riding, ladies breakaway, steer wrestling, calf roping, and more. And it doesn't stop there because Drew Hill is celebrating 30 years. That's right, it's their 30-year anniversary. They're going to be in Little Rock Friday, June 5th at the First Security Amphitheater with Pleasure P. And yep, we're going to hook you up with those tickets at 501-523-1021. It's where smooth and easy winning happens, baby. 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
3: Have you ever been in an accident? 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
4: 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Smoking menthol cigarettes causes health issues and illnesses for Black Americans, and 85% of Black smokers chose menthol cigarettes, while only 29% of white smokers used them. 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
1: Al Chauncey, feel good. Right here on Little Rock's Adult Toys, 1021 KLKY, man. It's the voice, CTC, talking to you, man. And I'm coming to party today, baby. That's right, man. Turn that volume all the way up. It's the All Blues and Suns on Saturdays with the youngest in charge, the voice, CTC, on Little Rock's Adult Toys, 1021 KLKY, baby.

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0: Papa Hussein, right here with the sound of Other Woman on Little Rock's Adult Choice, 1021 KLKY, man. More music continuing to roll throughout the All Blues and Southern Soul Saturday. It's The Voice, CTC, talking to you, man. Here to remind you, man, it's going down May 30th, man. That's right, man. The live show on the dirt. The fourth annual Pine Bluff Takeover Black Rodeo, man, May 30th. It's going down at the Pine Bluff Convention Center. Of course, you know you got the chance to win. Listen it in to the Cokie Queen, Santa Dean, DJ Paul, right here on Little Rock's Adult Choice, 1021 KLKY.
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0: Little Rock to the Choice, 1 to 1, KOKY, Sounds of Willie P, Shake It Fast. That's the OG right there, man. Gets on down, man. If you know, you know. Listen here, it's the boy CTC talking to you on the All Blues and Southern Soul Saturdays, man. And if you love Southern Souls, that means you love R&B, man. It's going down Friday, June the 5th at the First Kitty Amphitheater. Drew Hill celebrating the 30-year anniversary alongside special guest Pleasure P, man, live at the First Kitty Amphitheater, man. Of course, you know we got tickets right here live. As long as you're listening in to the Little Rock's Adult Choice, 1021 KOKY, baby.
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One monkey can't stop no show. Sounds of Bobby Rush. Right here with the voice CTC, man. Oh, the music's gotta continue, right? 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

Little Rock to Dub Choice, 1-2-1, KOKY. Sound the Mike Clark Jr. Cup to the air, baby. Are we gonna keep the party rolling, going down in West Memphis, Arkansas? Turn that volume up. Yes! Cecily Wilborn, baby. I need the blues right here on the Cokie, baby.

0: Dr. Jean, the Cokie Queen. 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

0: Little Rock's Little Choice, 101 KLKY, shout out to Gwen White, the other woman. It's the boy CTC talking to you, man, on the All Blue and Southern Soul Saturdays, man. I ain't doing nothing but kicking it in the studio, doing what I be doing, you know what I'm saying? You got to be tapped in, though, right? It is going down May the 30th, that's right, and Pine Bluff, Arkansas. That's right, man, the 4th Annual Black Rodeo. You got to type in the live show on Dirt, man. We got those tickets for you right here, as long as you're listening live to the Coke Queen, Southern Gene, and DJ Paul on Little Rock's Adult Choice, 1-1. 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

0: Little Rock's Love Twice, 1-2-1, KLKY, JC McKellar, Arkansas. Boy, you know who else is that? The boy, CTC, the boy talking to you. That's right, man. Going down on the All Blues and Southern Soul Saturdays, man. More music continuing to roll throughout the night. I don't want you to go anywhere. Beautiful thing is, though, you ain't got to, all right? Now, what you do need to do is make sure you're locked in June 5th, because it is going down, baby. First Security Amphitheater, Drew Hill, live in the city alongside Pleasure P, Mr. Boyfriend Number 2. You know what I'm saying, man? And it's going down at the First Security Amphitheater. I'll be hosting that show as well, man. I want to see your face in the place, but more importantly, I want you to get your opportunity to win them tickets for free. Listening live to the Coke Queen, Santa Jean, and DJ Paul, right here on Little Rock's Adult Choice, 1-2-1, KOKY.
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0: Calvin Richardson Radio Rodeo on Little Rock's Adult Choice 102.1 KOKY. Good Saturday afternoon. It's your girl, Santa Jean, the Cokie Queen on the scene, ready to do my thing. I've got lots of good music headed your way. 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

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Y'all, I froze.

is an all blues and southern soul text club request at 501-523-1021. That's 501-523-1021. 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

Mr. Rob, I'm feeling you, and I wants to give you some of this juicy and wet. 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

0: Afternoon, it's your girl, Santa Jean, the Cokie Queen, back on the scene from a really good Friday night. I tell you what, had a good day yesterday. It was kind of crazy because I am preparing for vacation. That's a whole different story that we'll talk about a little bit later on. But I had the opportunity to just let my hair down a little bit, go play some pool with Kip, Alex, and I think it's Val. I think Val is her name, and we always have a good time when we're together, and had a good time last night playing pool in North Little Rock, and I can't wait until I'm really good and I can beat them all. But you know what? That is for a different day. It is Saturday, All Blues and Southern Soul Saturdays. Of course, we're going to be serving you up all the way until midnight, baby. Did you hear JC McKellar sitting in for DJ Paul? He's doing his thing. Y'all make sure to show him some love when you see him. And of course, he's always a text away when he's here at 501-523-1021. Love having him as a part of the family. Of course, again, it's going to be a really nice day. Looking at a high of 87, only a 20% chance of rain. It's cloudy out there, but that helps keep it a little bit cool. Looking at an overnight low of 68, and it's all good. Of course, again, I'll be here until 8 o'clock with good music, good conversation, and of course, your chance to win a little something, something. So make sure that you stay locked in. You know that the Pine Bluff Rodeo is coming to town. It's the takeover, the crunkiest show on dirt. It's going to be going on Saturday, May 30th at the Pine Bluff Convention Center. 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So make sure you get your Pine Bluff Black Rodeo Takeover tickets. 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Floyd Taylor, TJ Hooker Taylor, Arthur Young on the way on Little Rock's Adult Choice 102.1. KOKY.
1: 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We know how much you love the blues and Southern Soul. 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The E, Big Sec, Moby, JC McKellar, Willie P. Yep, you hear some of them right here on KOKY and you get to see them do their thing at Knopf of the City May 24th for Southern Soul Sunday. 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They're going to be in Little Rock Friday, June 5th at the First Security Amphitheater with Pleasure P. And yep, we're going to hook you up with those tickets at 501-523-1021. 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

0: We have to do it. Arthur Young putting in work on Little Rock's Adult Choice 102.1 KOKY, hanging out with your girl, Santa Jean, the Cokie Queen. Of course, you know, if you're traveling, you can listen live at 102.1KOKY.com, but it's where you can also take advantage of the sweet deals. Now, Whole Hog Cafe, I knew it was going to sell out yesterday. However, we do have Frank's. If you love hot dogs, burgers, well, Frank's has got you there over in North Little Rock on McCain Boulevard. 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
3: 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Menthol cigarettes are a major public health threat. An FDA report determined that menthol cigarettes lead to more youth and young adults starting to smoke, causing greater addiction to nicotine while decreasing success in quitting. Smoking menthol cigarettes causes health issues and illnesses for Black Americans, and 85% of Black smokers chose menthol cigarettes, while only 29% of white smokers used them. Is this a coincidence? 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

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Sherwood, Little Rock. 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

0: It's 102.1 KOKY. It's your girl, Santa Jean, the Koki Queen, on the scene, reminding you that Drew Hill, they have been giving us good music for 30 years. It does not seem that long, but yes, it was 30 years ago that Drew Hill hit the scene, giving us good music, and they're still doing it. And guess what? They're on tour right now. They're going to have an all-white affair Friday, June 5th, at the First Security Amphitheater, along with Pleasure P. Tickets are available at Ticketmaster.com. If you don't have yours, you need to get them, because Friday, June 5th is a lot closer than you think. Get your all-white ensemble and get those tickets so that you don't miss a nice night on the river Friday, June 5th with Drew Hill. 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Cisco's going to be here. Nokio's going to be here. And the rest of the band, along with Pleasure P. Again, those tickets are available at Ticketmaster.com. So make sure that you get yours. All right. It's an all blues and Southern Soul Saturdays, hanging out with your girl, Santa Jean, the Koki Queen, and I know I've got to show out because these fellas have been giving it to you today, but I got you too, baby. I'm no damn fool. Lomax, Arthur Young, Benito, Messy Ass Man, coming up on Little Rock's Adult Choice, 102.1 KOKY.
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0: Lord, Benito with Messy Ass Man on Little Rock's Adult Choice 102.1 KOKY. And you know what? Nah, I'm not going to do that. I'm going to remind you that the Black Rodeo is on the way to the Pine Bluff Convention Center. 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

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J1.

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From the Central High crisis till today, we ain't new to this. We're true to this. 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

0: I'm so high there is no ceiling. And it's a wonderful day. And I feel good.
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1: Teddy Diamonds broke the mold on Little Rock's Adult Choice 1021 KOKY. Still hanging out with your girl, Santa Jean, the Cokie Queen. And it's now time for birthdays and anniversaries. Let's celebrate the people that are celebrating today. Happy birthday going out to Maurice Mike Wilson. He's celebrating his birthday today. Happy birthday going out to Dexter Beef Winfrey. He too is celebrating his birthday today. Miss Erica Owens, she's celebrating a birthday today, along with Mr. Charles King. Happy birthday, Mr. King. Matt White, he's celebrating his birthday today. Also, Cassandra O'Neill Hickman, she's celebrating her birthday today, with Missy Reynolds, Adrian Smith, Cheryl Levon, and one of the nicest fellas in Little Rock, Mr. Carl Freeman. Happy birthday going out to all of you all. Today, they celebrate with the Queen, Janet Jackson. Cottrell, she's celebrating, that is, her 59th birthday today. So happy birthday to her. Happy birthday to Pierce Brosnan, who's celebrating his 72nd birthday today. Happy birthday going out to rapper Travis Bennett. He's the younger brother of Sid the Kid. I love Sid the Kid. My way to made potato alligator souffle. Special Ed, he's celebrating his 53rd birthday today. Movie actor Danny Trejo, he's celebrating his 81st birthday today. And Miss Tori Spelling, rich as she can be, she is celebrating her 52nd birthday today. So again, happy birthday going out to everybody out there celebrating a birthday. Now, you guys are here because you probably like yourself some blues, Southern soul, and R&B. Well, listen, treat yourself May 24th to a Southern Soul Sunday. This is going to be going on at North of the City, and it is going to be showcasing some of Arkansas's finest talent. The E, Big Set, Mo B, J.C. McKellar, and Willie P will all be performing. Again, it's a Southern Soul Sunday, May 24th, North of the City. KOKY's own J.C. McKellar, Willie P, Mo B, Big Set, The E will be performing. So make sure when you slide out to the North tonight to get your tickets for Southern Soul Sunday, because, baby, that is going to be a really good show. All right, I've talked a lot, and I know you're probably ready for some more music. I got you, boo. Calvin Richardson, TK Soul, EJ Jones. When you slide to the gas station, you might find yourself a little love. 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

0: Gas Station Love on Little Rock's Adult Choice 102.1 KOKY. I had a good friend try Gas Station Love twice. Didn't work out, so I'm not going to strongly suggest that. I'm going to say proceed with caution and let you know that Drew Hill is Little Rock bound to perform 30 years of serving us good R&B, and they won't be alone. Pleasure P is going to be joining them Friday, June 5th, 8 p.m. downtown Little Rock at the First Security Amphitheater. That's going to be a beautiful night on the river in all white, listening to some of the best R&B that we've ever had. Again, Drew Hill, all of the original members will be here Friday, June 5th. And again, they're bringing Pleasure P. Get your tickets at Ticketmaster.com. Let's go and show them how much love we have for them in the city. Again, that show is Friday, June 5th. So you have time, but not that much time to get your tickets. All right. And I've got a little time for you. So, you know what? I've got more good music on the way from Greg Smith, Cupid, and Vic Allen. Make sure that you stick around for Little Rock's Adult Choice to throw down. It's Koki.
1: 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We know how much you love the blues and Southern Soul. So make sure to stick around for your chance to win tickets to the Southern Soul Sunday featuring some of Arkansas's finest talent. The E, Big Set, Moby, J.C. McKellar, Willie P. Yep, you hear some of them right here on KOKY, and you get to see them do their thing at Knopf of the City May 24th for Southern Soul Sunday. And get ready to put your boots on the ground. The 4th Annual Pine Bluff Takeover Black Rodeo is going to be going on May 30th at the Pine Bluff Convention Center. The crunkest show on dirt with ranch, brunk, bareback riding, ladies breakaway, steer wrestling, calf roping, and more. And it doesn't stop there because Drew Hill is celebrating 30 years. That's right, it's their 30-year anniversary. They're going to be in Little Rock Friday, June 5th at the First Security Amphitheater with Pleasure P. And yep, we're going to hook you up with those tickets at 501-523-1021. 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

This is Greg A. Smith. Stayed so long, man. Oh, no, y'all go ahead on the swing. As I was telling you before about Romeo and Jazz, seems to me they still just don't get it. Fellas, let's talk again. This time I want to ask you a question. How did you get that lady that you're with? No, it doesn't make any difference how long it's been. The question is, how did you get her? Well, I'll tell you how you got her. You got her by telling how pretty she was. You got her by taking flowers by a job, didn't you? Oh, yeah, y'all don't hear me. You got her by taking her out to dinner. You got her by taking her out dancing, swinging, you know. You used to give her money to go to the beauty salon to get her nails done, hair, and a pedicure, too. But you see, the other day, a lady called me while I was doing my radio show. She said, Mr. Smith, all those things you're singing about on your record, my man used to do, but he don't do no more. I said, as soon as you get home and before you feed him, ask him these five simple words.

right now, hold up, ladies, because the same thing must apply to you as well. You see, love is a two-way street. One can't be on the freeway and the other on the service road. It just don't work that way. Ladies, I'm going to ask you a question. How did you get that man that you're with? Did you get him by keeping a dirty house? Did you get him by your kitchen being closed? Oh, y'all still don't hear me. Did you get that man by depriving him of the loving that he needs? You see, a man stopped me the other night after my concert. And he said, I heard you sing that song. And he said, the woman I'm with now is not the same woman I first met. He went on to say, she used to call me while I was at work and leave little love expressions on my cell phone. And when I got off work, she would sometimes greet me at the front door with nothing but a negligee on. But now she might be home, she might be gone. Dinner might be done, just might be love. But right now it seems to me, my mind tells me to go, but my heart tells me to stay. I said, before you do anything absurd,

0: You must remember, the same thing it took to get that person, well, it's going to take the same things to keep them. Yeah. So, fellas, if you got that woman by being sweet to her, don't stop. No. Take out some time to run a bath water. Bring a towel to a draw. Massage her feet. And sometimes, fellas, you got to turn those sports off and give her some quality time. Just might be in for a treat. And ladies, if you got that man by showing support in him and his career, don't stop.
1: Don't stop.
0: And when he gets home, have his bath water ready if you can. A good hot meal. Oh, ladies, one more thing. And sometimes you must turn off Lifetime.
2: Uh-oh.
0: And give him some quality time. All I'm saying is, do what it takes to make it do what it do.
1: Well, well, well.
0: And don't find yourself asking these five simple words.

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